Drink some margaritas by swinging blue lights. 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Are you with me? Are you with me?

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0: This will be the Sonic. This is coming out May 6th.
1: May 6th?
0: Yeah.
1: Hey. Wow.

0: 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You got that? I need to sample this audio.
1: Hey, can I hear that one more time?
2: One more time. Please.
0: One more time.
2: Please.
0: One more time. One more time. One more time. Let me see if I can start on beat. One more time. One more time.

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You know what would be really fucking cool on this? Sabrina. Like, if we can get Sabrina.

Uncle Johnny made my dress that cheap spandex. She looks a mess.